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1067 K-Junk Country. All right, so they've worked together before, but Kenny Chesney and Megan Maroney have a new duet called It Just Got Weird. I like the title. She asked to be on it. Kenny said, let's go. It's on his album that's coming up.

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1: 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Still working some maintenance with Caltrans. Kalinga, west side of the valley, I-5 northbound, Fresno, Kalinga Road on ramp after a crash. Report of a fire, I-5 northbound and Mountain View Avenue. Fresno trouble spots, 99 southbound at Herndon. A car is on fire there. And 168 westbound at Shepherd Avenue, just west of Academy. Still working an accident there from a little bit earlier. Brandy Hitterich right here with your traffic. Be safe.
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Ashley McBride, 106.7 KJUN Country. It's Rick McNeil. This is The Drive at 5. Trey Pendley is his name. The song is Family Man on KJUN Country.

0: Morgan, Kip, myself, 106.7 KJUG Country. That's the drive at 5. Lauren Elena, Chase Matthew, Randy Houser, they're coming up. And I will tell you, we're going to check in with AJ Fox for weather, check your traffic, and then be back with Old Dominion in just a few minutes right here.
1: Cooler temperatures on the way this week. Good afternoon, South Valley. Happy Monday. Today is still part of the heat wave. The extreme heat warning is set to expire at 8 p.m. tonight. Higher humidity will be an issue this week, but a cooling trend will push the valley to below normal levels by midweek. Mostly sunny today with extreme heat again. Highs ranging from 105 to 108. Mostly clear tonight, still above normal with overnight lows in the upper 60s. Mostly sunny Tuesday, still triple digits, but below 105. Each day for the rest of the week will be cooler than the day before, and we level off in the low to mid 90s this weekend. For Porterville tonight, expect an overnight low of 69, Tuesday's high 102. Hanford tonight, 68, Tuesday's high 103 degrees. With the Central Valley's most accurate forecast, I'm KC24 Chief Meteorologist AJ Fox.
2: Traffic brought to you by Kauia Health. South Valley, southbound 99, just south of Tarabella. Look out for a car stuck on the side of the road there, so don't hit it. Road

0: drive this afternoon to where you need to get to. It's Randy Hendricks right here on traffic.
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2: Cooler temperatures on the way this week. Good afternoon, South Valley. Happy Monday. Today is still part of the heat wave. The extreme heat warning is set to expire at 8 p.m. tonight. Higher humidity will be an issue this week, but a cooling trend will push the valley to below normal levels by midweek. Mostly sunny today with extreme heat again. Highs ranging from 105 to 108. Mostly clear tonight, still above normal with overnight lows in the upper 60s. Mostly sunny Tuesday, still triple digits, but below 105. Each day for the rest of the week will be cooler than the day before, and we level off in the low to mid 90s this weekend. For Porterville tonight, expect an overnight low of 69, Tuesday's high 102. Hanford tonight, 68, Tuesday's high 103 degrees. With the Central Valley's most accurate forecast, I'm KC24 Chief Meteorologist AJ Fox.
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12: 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Senate Agricultural Chairman John Guzman says the bill is about helping farmers and rural communities, not protecting waste in the SNAP food assistance program. Senator Amy Klobuchar says the proposal isn't fair because states that have already reduced payment errors could end up paying more than states with higher error rates. The disagreement is one more hurdle for a Farm Bill. California farmers have been waiting years to see approved. Bottom line, the bill is making progress, but there's still a lot of work to do before it becomes law.
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0: The ride is over. The mission is not. It's B-Dub. I got home from the longest ride from Fisher House last night. 15 days on the road. We covered 16 states and or provinces because we went into Canada. 6,393 miles ridden. And as of last night, $51,409 raised for Fisher House Foundation. Like, I don't even know how to properly put this into words. Like, we set out with a huge goal of 50 grand, and because of you, we didn't just reach it. 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

This is kind of crazy because for the last 6 months, we've been talking about the longest ride and getting ready for it. And now it's in the rearview mirror and all we can do is look ahead. Got a lot of cool stuff happening on the show for you soon that I can give you all the details, hopefully in the next couple of weeks, including our next B-Dubs boarding pass and where we're sending you.

0: love a good burger debate. USA Today just handed us one with extra cheese. It's beat up for the second year in a row. Habit Burger's Double Char was voted the best fast food burger in America. They credit that open flame grilling they've been doing since 1969. In-N-Out's Double Double came in second, followed by Freddy's Original Double, A&W's Papa Burger, and Culver's Butter Burger. Five Guys landed seventh, the Whopper eighth, Wendy's ninth, Whataburger 10th. And somewhere McDonald's is staring at this list like, guys, we sell burgers too.
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1: Luke Combs just put another song into Spotify's Billion Stream Club, and somehow it's a song that was released when Luke was 2 years old. His cover of Tracy Chapman's Fast Car has officially passed 1 billion streams, becoming just the 18th country song ever to do it. And this isn't Luke's first billion. It's his third song to hit that mark, making him only the second country artist with at least three. The other guy, Morgan Wallen, who has four. At this point, a billion streams is apparently just country music's version of getting your parking validated.
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0: You ever have one tiny thing derail an entire day? Now imagine that day is your wedding. It's beat up. A bride in the UK was mid-ceremony when a bee flew into her face. She swatted at it and somehow launched her engagement ring off her finger and onto the beach below. They stopped the wedding. About 15 guests went searching through the sand, couldn't find it, and eventually had to continue without the ring. Later, someone called a local guy with a metal detector. It took him 10 minutes. He found it just as they were about to cut the cake, which is beautiful. Also, maybe invite metal detector guy to the anniversary party. He contributed more than half the wedding party anyway.
1: 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Come on! The next K-Jug free concert series show is Thursday, August 13th at the Tulare Fairgrounds. 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

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It's B-Dub. Thank you from the bottom of my heart for supporting this year's ride. We crushed the goal yet again and look forward to doing it bigger and better in 2027.

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0: Tipping culture may have finally found a new way to annoy you. It's B-Dub. A couple went viral after ordering three shakes from a Shake Shack kiosk at the Salt Lake City Airport. At checkout, they were asked to tip 15, 18, 20% or nothing. They chose no tip. Immediately, a message popped up saying prices had changed. They checked their cart and all three shakes were suddenly 50 cents more. Oh, cool. The no tip tip. Shake Shack says this is not company policy. They're investigating with HMS Host, the company that operates that airport location. Maybe it's a glitch, but I feel like if clicking no tip makes the price go up, we've basically reinvented tipping with threats.
1: 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Stick around for more B-Dub Radio on 106.7 K-Jug Country. Come on! Turn it up. It's B-Dub Radio on K-Jug Country.

Once again, thank you so much for all your love on The Longest Ride this year. We raised over $51,000 for Fisher House in 2026. By the way, that makes the four-year running total over $112,000 raised.

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0: last week was the Major League Baseball trade deadline, and apparently we should bring that concept to the office. It's B-Dub. A new poll asked how you'd feel if your boss could literally trade you to another company, and 23% of people say they'd actually be happy about it. 6% would love it. Meanwhile, almost half of us have a negative reaction, which feels more appropriate when your boss walks in and says, pack your desk. Amazon needed a left-handed accountant. But here's what I need to know. Who'd you trade me for? Because if I find out I got traded straight up for Kevin from accounting, I'm demanding a no-trade clause.
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1: Luke Combs' version of Fast Car has officially crossed 1 billion streams on Spotify, making it just the 18th country song ever to hit that mark. And somehow, this isn't even new territory for Luke. Fast Car is now his third song with a billion streams, joining Beautiful Crazy and When It Rains, It Pours. That makes Luke only the second country artist with at least three songs in Spotify's Billions Club. The only guy ahead of him, Morgan Wallen, with four. Also, imagine telling Tracy Chapman in 1988 that 38 years later, her song would still be doing numbers like this. Turns out that car had plenty of miles left in it.
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Equipment that can warn you of a life-threatening emergency is being tested. If this had been an actual emergency, such as severe weather, a 911 system failure, or other life-threatening condition, an official message would have followed the alert tone. This concludes this test of the Emergency Alert System.

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All right, so here's the deal. Put your hands up. Seriously, right now, put your hands up. It's not a stick up. It's Jelly Roll. It's just a new one. Hands up, wife down. Here we go. It's KJUG.

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10: It's time to start. Let's do this.
1: Woo.
10: All right, so it's not just Tuesday.
1: No.
10: It's Taco Tuesday. We know that.
1: Yes,
10: right?
1: We celebrate it every week.
10: And then yesterday after the program, we decided to make a couple videos for the concert on Thursday. And I can't wait to see them because we put our lives in the hands of a drone. I mean, we were over the freeway sharing.
1: I was sweating
10: the good news. And I was... It was weird because we were on the overpass, right?
1: Uh-huh.
10: And when you're standing on overpass on the freeway, when a truck comes through, it feels like you birthed it. It just goes, and I'm like, oh my gosh!
1: Yeah.
10: It was scary, but yet fun and exciting. And I can't wait to show you those videos today on Taco Tuesday.
1: Yes.
10: But it is a big

0: concert on Thursday.
1: Yep.
0: It's really concert week. I mean, we got Thursday. We got this big show. It's absolutely free. Tulare County Fair.
1: Yep.
0: Tyler Nance in cahoots. And then Fridays, we got Low Cash in town on Tulare.
1: Yeah, I'm Joe and Martina.
0: Joe and Martina. And it's Saturday, Jason Aldean. So get your concert boots on and let's go.
1: Woo!
0: It's K-Jug.
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1: Traffic is brought to you by Visalia GMC. There's a slowdown on 99 northbound between the road 124 off-ramp and Avenue 152. Collision on westbound 198 near Enterprise Avenue and another Avenue 56 just west of road 164. Keep it safe and slow down for the cone zones.
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0: Early Mornings 106.7 K Doug Country. So, how do we make the weather sound not as bad? Maybe we do it in Spanish?
1: Oh.
0: It's 103 is the high today. Oh my gosh. Blake Shelton, K Doug.
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0: Early Mornings, 106.7 KJUG. Cut You On The Way is Trisha Dean in the Nashville scene. What we got?
1: I'm going to show you how to see Carrie Underwood for free.
0: Oh!
1: Yeah, it's not that difficult.
0: See Carrie Underwood perform for free? That's next, right?

0: today. Don't forget Tyler Nance, Fairgrounds with Inca Hooch. But right now,
1: hey y'all, it's Cody Johnson, and here's Trisha Dean with the Nashville Scene on K-Jug Country.
2: Well, Mr. Scotty McCreary had a pretty special guest join him on stage Saturday night, so he's opening for Cody Johnson, which is a big deal. And Scotty brought out his 3-year-old son, Avery, who sang the last line of Cab in solo. Holy cannolis, that is so cute. So even when you're Scotty McCreary's kid, bedtime means bedtime. So he literally walked him off stage to his wife, handed him off, and said, it's bedtime.
0: Well, I don't know. I think he was a bit pitchy, and I'm not sure. I'm kidding. I was going to Simon Callum right now.
2: Miranda Lambert has a brand new album called Crisco, and it's coming out October 2nd, actually, and she's throwing the release party at one of the most crazy Miranda Lambert places possible, which is Billy Bob's, Texas.
0: Crisco, what a great... I just think of cooking.
2: I know, and she made it a whole disco theme, and it's great. So she's throwing her party at Billy Bob's, Texas.
0: With a Crisco disco.
2: Carrie Underwood, now this is something very special. So she goes to church every Sunday with her family, and she has joined the worship team. And if you're in the pews of that church, this is what you're going to hear.
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0: 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Well, I'm Trisha Dean, and that's your Nashville scene.
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3: Noticeably cooler today, but still triple digits. Good morning, South Valley. Happy Tuesday. The cooling trend has begun, and it's going to take a little while. Along with that cooler air, the humidity is going to rise a bit. Mostly sunny today. Not as hot as yesterday, but still triple digits. Partly cloudy tonight. Overnight lows in the mid-60s. Partly cloudy Wednesday, with high temperatures below 100 for the first time this month. The cooling trend continues for the rest of the week. Highs will be in the upper 80s to lower 90s this weekend. For today in Visalia and Hanford, both looking for a high of 102, overnight low 66 degrees. With the Central Valley's most accurate forecast, I'm KC24 Chief Meteorologist AJ Fox.

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9: Hey, Dad, so I'm talking to you. You've probably heard of a push present. You know, it's the gift mom gets after

0: after bringing a baby into this world, which she definitely earned. But let's be real. You spent the last 3 months pushing kids on swings, pushing a lawnmower, pushing the pool floats, and now the biggest push of all, pushing those kids back onto the school bus. 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So this year, don't wait around for someone else to buy you a push present. 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Dad, you're officially off the clock. The kids are back in school. Now it's your turn to play. Grab the helmet, twist the throttle, and make some memories of your own. I'm Rally Charlie for GA Motorsports. Whether it's dirt, surf, or turf, they've got it on the corner of Burke and Mineral King in Visalia. Now you know, let's go.
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So when I was in Cleveland over the weekend, I was asked to take pictures with people because I have a doppelganger and people think I'm this other person that I'm clearly not. It's K-Jug.

0: Gnarly Mornings, 106.7 KJUG Country. So I was in Cleveland over the weekend. I've never been to Ohio in my life.
1: And did you love it?
0: I did. I had a really good time, and it was weird. It like thunderstormed and rained all of a sudden. But I'm at this hotel. It's the big Hilton, and it's right. I can see from the hotel, I can see the Rock and Roll Hall of Fame. I can see where the Cleveland Browns play.
1: Oh, wow.
0: And it's the week that they have the Hall of Fame game just up the road, 40 miles, in Canton, Ohio.
1: Oh, geez.
0: Which is the first NFL. I know you're not a big sports guy. But I'm in the little Hilton, real expensive grocery store thing.
1: Yeah.
0: And this guy goes, "Hey, I thank you for everything you do for football." And I'm like, "Huh?" And he goes, "Do you mind if I take a picture with you?" Well, I've gotten this before. There is a football coach named Rob Ryan. Rob Ryan used to coach for the Raiders. He's now at USC. His brother's Rex Ryan, who coached for the Jets. His dad is Buddy Ryan, a very famous coach for the Chicago Bears.
1: Oh, wow.
0: But apparently I look just like him. And I do. See? I told you.
1: Oh my gosh!
0: But what's weird for me is
1: just like him.
0: I know I am the dead ringer. But then I used to get Doc from Back to the Future a little bit,
1: and of course
0: Einstein. Which, let me show you this picture. So anyway, think of that. Same tongue, same hair.
1: Yes, same, but he's dead.
0: He is dead. That's the problem. So I don't really get life for him, but. But, you know, he says for MC squared equals something. And I'm like, MC Hammer, his square pants, SpongeBob. I don't know. And the thing is, I'm dumb and he's smart.
1: But oh, gosh. Well, he's also dead.
0: If you want an autographed picture of Rob Ryan, just hit me up. I got you. It's K-Jug.
1: That is who you do look like.
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3: Traffic is brought to you by Visalia GMC. There's a slowdown on 99 northbound between the Road 124 off-ramp and Avenue 152. Collision on westbound 198 near Enterprise Avenue and another Avenue 56 just west of Road 164. Keep it safe and slow down for the cone zones.
0: 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Which sounds a lot like Mulligan's on Main Street. 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

Loving Cage Country. I don't know if you heard, but we have a free concert on Thursday. Where? Tulare Fairgrounds. The fair's not there yet, but the concert is. In Cahoots, Tyler Nance, and it's absolutely free.

0: Jug Country. Well, that was Tyler Nance. This is a very big deal. Ladies and gentlemen, if you have not heard, this Thursday, the man you just heard, Tyler Nance, keep me sane, is going to be having a free show. And you're invited with In Cahoots. And that's a big deal.
1: It is a big deal. So I've been working on that poem.
0: Yes, that's right.
1: Tyler Nance poem.
0: For the Tyler Nance show?
1: Yeah, and I think I finally finished it. Do you want to hear it?
0: Well, let me get you some mood music for your poem. Yes, Trish, go ahead.
1: That's great. Okay. Tyler Nance is coming Thursday, and the concert won't cost you a cent. You can bring your friends, bring your kids, bring grandma, but please show up appropriately dressed for the event. Boots are optional, cowboy hats are grand, shirts are encouraged, but here is where we stand. It's Tyler Nance. It's free, so make your plans. And whatever you do, for the love of God, wear pants.
0: Oh my gosh, that's so good. Trish, you're such a poet. You heard it. Pants are required for Thursday, and it's free.
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off ramp in Avenue 152. Collision on westbound 198 near Enterprise Avenue and another Avenue 56 just west of Road 164. Keep it safe and slow down for the cone zones.

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1: Traffic is brought to you by Visalia GMC. There's a slowdown on 99 northbound.

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Oh, yeah. So, usually dog is man's best friend. We might have to rethink this. Coming up in the good, bad, the ugly. Goose love. 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It's K-Jug.

0: Charlie Mornings, 106.7 KJUG Country. It is time for us to scour the internet to find something good, something bad, and something ugly. It's the good, the bad, and the ugly right now.
1: The good this morning goes a little goosey. So a pet goose in Texas who started honking like a crazy little goose when the family's barn caught fire while everybody was asleep. So the goose woke them up and got everybody out of the fire, and all the animals made it out safely. So forget a watchdog, I want a goose.
0: Talk to me, goose. You're a hero. Well, in the bad, a fifth grader in Colorado refused to take his back-to-school picture. So Bump spotted a police officer and asked to help. The officer jokingly put the kid in handcuffs. Refusing your mother's first day of school picture is a crime. And Mom did get her picture, and the kid was not under arrest after all.
1: Thank God.
0: He got off with good behavior.
1: The ugly today, well, Mercedes is under a lawsuit because they put a metal Mercedes logo on the seat of people's cars. So okay. Now it's becoming so hot that people are getting burns, and so they filed a class action suit against them. So imagine paying a Mercedes money just to have your own car brand you like a cattle. And I look at this little cattle prod underneath here that I use as a purse.
0: Your purse holder?
1: My purse holder. Yeah, it's our KJUG cattle brand. And I'm thinking, can you imagine the Mercedes one, like, just permanently branded on the back of your thigh?
0: Actually, if you would like a KJUG brand on your back, we've got you covered. Just give us a call. That caller 10 right now, we'll brand you with KJUG.
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3: Noticeably cooler today, but still triple digits. Good morning, South Valley. Happy Tuesday. The cooling trend has begun, and it's going to take a little while. Along with that cooler air, the humidity is going to rise a bit. Mostly sunny today. Not as hot as yesterday, but still triple digits. Partly cloudy tonight. Overnight lows in the mid-60s. Partly cloudy Wednesday, with high temperatures below 100 for the first time this month. The cooling trend continues for the rest of the week. Highs will be in the upper 80s to lower 90s this weekend. For today in Visalia and Hanford, both looking for a high of 102, overnight low 66 degrees. With the Central Valley's most accurate forecast, I'm KC24 Chief Meteorologist AJ Fox.
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Oh, yeah. Yeah. Gnarly Mornings, 106.7 KJAG Country. Yesterday, we had a story about a naked person still in an ambulance, and we thought, oh, my gosh, there's a new feature. Ambulance files are on the way.

0: Dolly Mornings 106.7 K-Jug Country. You know, we got a free show happening on Thursday. That's August 13th, Tulare Fairgrounds, Tyler Nance in cahoots. It's absolutely free. And yesterday we did a story about a naked woman that stole an ambulance. And and I just started thinking, it says, Trish, you are a former ambulance driver, yeah. And you're like, it didn't even bat an eye. You go, I've got lots of stories. And I thought,
1: oh,
0: new feature. It's called Tales from the Ambulance with Trisha Dean.
1: My old partners are going to roll in their eyes right now. I know it. So me and my partner, she was driving, and I was in the back.
0: Mm-hmm.
1: We're taking a psych patient down to Vista Del Mar, which is in Ventura. Beautiful place. So if I'm ever Kukuluku,
0: that's it.
1: That's where I'm going, because you got a beach view and the weather's perfect.
0: And so you're picking him up from the Central Valley to take him to
1: Yes. And so Ventura. Here, there's really no kid psych facility here. There's a small one in Fresno. But other than that, you're trucking kids all up and down the state. So we're in the LA traffic, 405. And I'm talking to this young lady. And then she looks at me, and she must have been planning this for a while, because it took her some good planning to, okay, I got to unbutton your 5-point restraint. So the one in
0: bam,
1: the...
0: Bam, bam, bam.
1: Yeah, bam, bam, bam. And then out the back door, she flew.
0: And is that locked?
1: It is locked, but she unlocked it.
0: So...
1: I know. And so when you go back to the station, you're like, you're never going to believe this.
0: Guess what happened? So is it your fault? Like, okay, did you chase after her?
1: No.
0: Why not? Absolutely.
1: So we're stuck on, there's traffic, so she's just running through the, you know, one and two lanes.
0: In a gown,
1: yep, at least it's tied in the back.
0: Crazy face. Eyes.
1: And you know what was even crazier is the back doors are open, and I'm looking down the freeway at cars looking at me. And their eyes are big, and I'm like, well.
0: They don't know if it's a serial killer. They don't know anything.
1: And so my partner's on the radio with PD. And so, of course, it's jam-packed, and nobody can move on the freeway.
0: You can't

0: do anything.
1: Literally, we're not moving at all. And I'm watching these people as she's running past him, like a sprinting. They're like locking their doors and all the things. It's hilarious. And so she ended up getting caught. She was fine. And she got taken in the paddy wagon over to
0: Tales from the Ambulance with Trisha Dean right here on KJUG.
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3: 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There's an accident on McCall just north of State Route 180 and a collision, no injuries on Dinuba Avenue just west of Kings River Road and another on Acres, the on-ramp to 198 eastbound. Keep it safe and slow for the cone zones.
0: Hey, Dad, so I'm talking to you. You've probably heard of a push present. You know, it's the gift mom gets after bringing a baby into this world, which she definitely earned. But let's be real. You spent the last 3 months pushing kids on swings, pushing a lawnmower, pushing the pool floats, and now the biggest push of all, pushing those kids back onto the school bus. I'd say that's worth celebrating. So this year, don't wait around for someone else to buy you a push present. Go get it yourself at GM Motorsports. Whether you're dreaming of a new quad, a side-by-side, a motorcycle, a dirt bike, or even a wave runner, GM Motorsports has the ride that'll make you forget all about the carpools, snack duty, and hearing Dad on board. 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The backpacks are packed and the lunches are made. 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I'm Nelly Charlie for GA Motorsports. Whether it's dirt, surf, or turf, they've got it. On the corner of Burke and Mineral King in Visalia. 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

0: Valley Mornings 106.7 KJUG Country. That's Sam Hunt with Outskirts. I never thought about it before, but skirts, I'm thinking, oh, he's out of a skirt. Oh, no. That's a different meaning.
1: Whole different meaning.
0: All right, so Lainey Wilson got her phone, keys, wallet. Do you have your free tickets to the Tyler Dance Show on Thursday at the fairgrounds? Well, you should. 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

Gnarly Mornings 106.7 K-Jug Country. Free concert on Thursday. Write this down on your calendar. August 13th. Tyler Nance in cahoots. And lots of water. Not like this wedding. Well, actually, there was a lot of water. Not a lot of booze. Graylin James.

0: 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Apparently, Kane Brown knows what a woman is. Good for him. Hey, kids are going back to school all over the valley, and parents are pretty emotional about it.
1: That's a different kind of emotion, I think, than you think it might be.
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0: 106.7 KJUG Country, and kids are starting to head back to school all over the valley, and, you know, they're not exactly thrilled about it.
1: But moms, ooh, we're handling it very differently.
0: Yeah, like moms, like, Trisha, you're emotional probably.
1: Oh, very emotional. I almost cried when I dropped him off.
0: Oh, because your little Dominic's grown up?
1: No, because he's with somebody else until 3:15.
0: Parents are celebrating and teachers are caffeinating, but here's a healthy little kid who's excited about going back to school, sort of.
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3: 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Then I got friends that are like, this summer I went to Disney World. Well, I went to the Boys and Girls Club and I got stabbed. Twice. 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
1: 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There's an accident on McCall just north of State Route 180 and a collision. No injuries on Dinuba Avenue just west of Kings River Road and another on Acres, the on-ramp to 198 eastbound. Keep it safe and slow for the cone zones.
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3: 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A severe spring heat spike that disrupted wind pollination across the valley has triggered a staggering $800 million industry loss. Growers here in Tulare, Fresno, and Kern counties are bearing the brunt. The regional yields projected to plummet by over 50%. With global inventories tightening, major processors like Wonderful and Horizon Nut are sharply raising prices to offset the crop decimation. The state has already requested a federal disaster declaration. While skyrocketing market prices offer minor relief for operations with viable acreage, it is a devastating blow to local growers hit hard by crop blanking.
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0: Gnarly Mornings 106.7 K-Jug Country. I gotta wish a happy birthday to one of the most famous people at Shaver Lake. It's Captain Rich Nino, and Captain Rich Nino is known for his boat rules and all the exciting things he does at Shaver Lake. And happy birthday. If you know Rich, give a happy birthday. Here's Painted You Pretty. I don't know if there's enough paint to paint Rich pretty, but, you know, I still love the man.
1: Happy birthday.
0: Happy birthday, Captain Nino. It's K.

0: Gnarly Mornings 106.7 KJAG Country. It's time for What the What? And it's weird because What the What sometimes is seriously what it sounds like. What? And yeah. What is today's?
1: So it kind of makes you just stop and ask that question to yourself. So today we're going to Washington. So put on our Washington hats. Here we go.
0: Okay, put it on. There it is.
1: Where somebody discovered a boat floating off the shore filled with more than 50 cats.
0: 50 cats.
1: Cats. 50. 50. Yep. So yes, a boat on the water filled with 50 cats on board.

0: And authorities are trying to figure out who even owns the boat. Nobody's on the boat. So where all these cats came from, they don't know. And exactly what in the kitty cat heck is going on here, I want to know. So
1: yeah, that sounds crazy.
0: I have so many questions. And who's the captain? Who's the first mate? And at what point does a boat full of cats officially become a catamaran?
1: That's right. It's a 3-hour tour.
0: Right?
1: I don't know.
0: Yeah, 50 cats. And so this story, I'm going to follow up on it because they still don't know.
1: Who's feeding them? Are they fishing?
0: Nobody knows where these 50 cats have come from and why they're living on this boat.
1: Well, they canceled Cats on Broadway. Maybe it's the cast. I don't know. If anybody knows, let us know.
0: Yes.
1: Or if you have a cat scan, you can figure that out. Okay, Judge.
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3: Noticeably cooler today, but still triple digits. Good morning, South Valley. Happy Tuesday. The cooling trend has begun, and it's going to take a little while. Along with that cooler air, the humidity is going to rise a bit. Mostly sunny today. Not as hot as yesterday, but still triple digits. Partly cloudy tonight. Overnight lows in the mid-60s. Partly cloudy Wednesday, with high temperatures below 100 for the first time this month. The cooling trend continues for the rest of the week. Highs will be in the upper 80s to lower 90s this weekend. For today in Visalia and Hanford, both looking for a high of 102, overnight low 66 degrees. With the Central Valley's most accurate forecast, I'm KC24 Chief Meteorologist AJ Fox.
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0: Friday mornings, 106.7 K-Jug Country. We may not know a lot of things, but we know some important things. And one of those things is the celebration every Tuesday we do for Taco Tuesday. And with, like usual, we include you because tacos make the world go round. So together, we can all lift a hand with a taco in it and celebrate. Let's go. Yeah. Here we go.
1: Taco.
0: Yeah.
1: Grande.
0: Oh, yeah. I like it. Let's go.

0: I want it.
1: Oh yeah, baby. Oh, of course. Coming at you. 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
7: 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There's an accident on McCall just north of State Route 180 and a collision, no injuries on Dinuba Avenue just west of Kings River Road and another on Acres, the on-ramp to 198 eastbound. Keep it safe and slow for the cone zones.
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2: Well, Mr. Scotty McCreary had a pretty special guest join him on stage Saturday night, so he's opening for Cody Johnson, which is a big deal. And Scotty brought out his 3-year-old son Avery, who sang the last line of Cab in solo. Yeah, holy cannolis, that is so cute. So even when you're Scotty McCreary's kid, bedtime means bedtime. So he literally walked him off stage to his wife, handed him off, and said, it's bedtime.
0: Well, I don't know. I think it was a bit pitchy, and I'm not sure. I'm kidding. I was going to Simon Callum right now.
2: Miranda Lambert has a brand new album called Crisco, and it's coming out October 2nd, actually. And she's throwing the release party at one of the most crazy Miranda Lambert places possible, which is Billy Bob's, Texas.
0: Crisco, what a great... I just think of cooking.
2: I know, and she made it a whole disco theme, and it's great. So she's throwing her party at Billy Bob's, Texas.
0: With a Crisco disco.
2: Carrie Underwood, now this is something very special. So she goes to church every Sunday with her family, and she has joined the worship team. And if you're in the pews of that church, this is what you're going to hear. What a beautiful...

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0: Gnarly Mornings, 106.7 KJAG Country. So I was in Cleveland over the weekend. Never been to Ohio in my life.
1: And did you love it?
0: I did. I had a really good time, and it was weird. It like thunderstormed and rained all of a sudden. But I'm at this hotel. It's the big Hilton, and it's right. I can see from the hotel, I can see the Rock and Roll Hall of Fame. I can see where the Cleveland Browns play.
1: Oh, wow.
0: And it's the week that they have the Hall of Fame game just up the road, 40 miles, in Canton, Ohio.
1: Oh, geez.
0: Which is the first NFL. I know you're not a big sports guy. But I'm in the little Hilton, real expensive grocery store thing.
1: Yeah.
0: And this guy goes, "Hey, I thank you for everything you do for football." And I'm like, "Huh?" And he goes, "Do you mind if I take a picture with you?" Well, I've gotten this before. There is a football coach named Rob Ryan. Rob Ryan used to coach for the Raiders. He's now at USC. His brother's Rex Ryan, who coached for the Jets. His dad is Buddy Ryan, a very famous coach for the Chicago Bears.
1: Oh, wow.
0: But apparently I look just like him. And I do. And see? I told you.
1: Oh my gosh!
0: But what's weird for me is what's weird is
1: you look just like him.
0: I know, I am the dead ringer. But then I used to get Doc from Back to the Future a little bit,
1: and of course
0: Einstein. Which, let me show you this picture. So anyway, see, think of that. Same tongue, same hair.
1: Yes, same, but he's dead.
0: He is dead. That's a problem. So I don't really get life for him, but you know, he says for MC squared equals something. And I'm like, MC Hammer is square pants SpongeBob. I don't know. And the thing is, I'm dumb and he's smart. But
1: oh gosh, well, he's also dead.
0: If you want an autographed picture of Rob Ryan, just hit me up. I got you. It's
1: that is who you do look like.
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0: triple digits. Good morning, South Valley. Happy Tuesday. The cooling trend has begun, and it's going to take a little while. Along with that cooler air, the humidity is going to rise a bit. Mostly sunny today. Not as hot as yesterday, but still triple digits. Partly cloudy tonight. Overnight lows in the mid-60s. Partly cloudy Wednesday, with high temperatures below 100 for the first time this month. The cooling trend continues for the rest of the week. Highs will be in the upper 80s to lower 90s this weekend. For today in Visalia and Hanford, both looking for a high of 102, overnight low 66 degrees. With the Central Valley's most accurate forecast, I'm KC24 Chief Meteorologist AJ Fox.
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106.7 K-Jug Country. I'm Vicky Pepper. Lauren Elena did a duet with Kane Brown, after which she promised him they'd get matching tattoos. He got hers, but she has yet to get hers. Will the same thing happen with Chase Matthew?

106.7 K Jug Country with a song a lot of farmers are relating to. I'm Vicky Pepper. Coming up, a self-described worrier, Alexandra K.

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5: 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The backpacks are packed and the lunches are made. 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The kids are back in school. Now it's your turn to play. Grab the helmet, twist the throttle, and make some memories of your own. I'm Nelly Charlie for GA Motorsports. 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
6: 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Here's Will Quarum.
7: A massive supply contraction driving pistachio prices to historic highs. A severe spring heat spike that disrupted wind pollination across the valley has triggered a staggering $800 million industry loss. Growers here in Tulare, Fresno, and Kern counties are bearing the brunt. The regional yields projected to plummet by over 50%. With global inventories tightening, major processors like Wonderful and Horizon Nut are sharply raising prices to offset the crop decimation. The state has already requested a federal disaster declaration, while skyrocketing market prices offer minor relief for operations with viable acreage. It is a devastating blow to local growers hit hard by crop blanking.
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Bailey Zimmerman says when he was a sophomore in high school, he went to a party, got caught with a beer in his hand. That's why he got kicked off the baseball team, and that's why he started riding dirt bikes.

0: 106.7 K Jug Country with a song Cole Swindell wrote with Graylin James, the guy who sings Water at a Wedding. I'm Vicky Pepper. Coming up, a guy who, along with his wife, is expecting baby number 3. Russell Dickerson is next on K Jug Country.
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0: 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I'm Vicky Pepper. Coming up, a guy who's going to be opening for Jason Aldean at the Save Mart Center this Saturday, Chase Matthew, is next on K-Jug Country.
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5: 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A severe spring heat spike that disrupted wind pollination across the valley has triggered a staggering $800 million industry loss. Growers here in Tulare, Fresno, and Kern counties are bearing the brunt. The regional yields projected to plummet by over 50%. With global inventories tightening, major processors like Wonderful and Horizon Nut are sharply raising prices to offset the crop decimation. The state has already requested a federal disaster declaration, while skyrocketing market prices offer minor relief for operations with viable acreage. It is a devastating blow to local growers hit hard by crop blanking.
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0: 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I'm Vicki Pepper. Coming up, Jason Aldean's songwriter John Morgan next on K-Jug Country.
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I'm Vicky Pepper. Later this year, American Girl is coming out with a Megan Maroney-inspired doll. Like, outfits, hair, everything. That's how you know you've made it.

0: 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I'm Vicki Pepper. 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
4: Today will be the last of the triple digits for a while. Good afternoon, South Valley, and happy Tuesday. Even though we got triple digits today, it's still cooler than yesterday under mostly sunny skies. Partly cloudy tonight, with overnight lows in the mid-60s, partly cloudy Wednesday. High temperatures below 100 for the first time this month, if you can believe that. And although each day will be cooler for the rest of the week, the humidity will also increase a little, but that's manageable as highs dip into the upper 80s to lower 90s this weekend. For Tulare, expect an overnight low of 66, Wednesday's high 99, Lemoore's overnight low 65, and on Wednesday also 99 degrees. With the Central Valley's most accurate forecast, I'm KC24 Chief Meteorologist AJ Fox.
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Kim and Tulare wanted to dedicate this one to her daughter Alex as Alex gets ready for college. You've got Leanne Womack with I Hope You Dance on the drive-thru lunch on KJUG Country.

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8: 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Hotter than the red on the cattle brand. Cause she's a gold digger with a quick trigger. A cast iron.

Country. I'm Vicky Pepper. John Party says his goal for this song was to make it about a romantic night in a nice hotel. So they filmed the video for this one at the Grand Hyatt in Nashville. It's Boots Off on KJUG Country.

0: 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Coming up, our regular Joe megastar, Luke Combs, is next on K-Jug Country.
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2: Today will be the last of the triple digits for a while. Good afternoon, South Valley, and happy Tuesday. Even though we got triple digits today, it's still cooler than yesterday under mostly sunny skies. Partly cloudy tonight, with overnight lows in the mid-60s, partly cloudy Wednesday. High temperatures below 100 for the first time this month, if you can believe that. And although each day will be cooler for the rest of the week, the humidity will also increase a little, but that's manageable as highs dip into the upper 80s to lower 90s this weekend. For Tulare, expect an overnight low of 66, Wednesday's high 99, Lemoore's overnight low 65, and on Wednesday also 99 degrees. With the Central Valley's most accurate forecast, I'm KC24 Chief Meteorologist AJ Fox.
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0: 106.7 K-Jug Country. Riley Green was on CBS Mornings yesterday, and Gayle King asked him about his relationship status, because, of course, we all want to know about that. And his answer was just a simple, yeah.
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0: 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I'm Vicky Pepper. Coming up, a guy who makes a cameo in season 2 of Ransom Canyon. Thomas Rhett is next on K-Jug Country.
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I'm Vicky Pepper. This song was inspired by a truck Bailey Zimmerman bought from his grandfather when he was 16, when Bailey was 16, not when Grandpa was 16. Bailey borrowed $9,800 from the bank in order to make it happen. Wow.

0: 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I'm Vicki Pepper. Coming up, the star of this week's KJUG Free Concert Series show, Tyler Nance, next on KJUG Country.
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1: Today will be the last of the triple digits for a while. Good afternoon, South Valley, and happy Tuesday. Even though we got triple digits today, it's still cooler than yesterday under mostly sunny skies. Partly cloudy tonight, with overnight lows in the mid-60s, partly cloudy Wednesday. High temperatures below 100 for the first time this month, if you can believe that. And although each day will be cooler for the rest of the week, the humidity will also increase a little, but that's manageable as highs dip into the upper 80s to lower 90s this weekend. For Tulare, expect an overnight low of 66, Wednesday's high 99, Lemoore's overnight low 65, and on Wednesday also 99 degrees. With the Central Valley's most accurate forecast, I'm KC24 Chief Meteorologist AJ Fox.
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96.7 K-Jug Country. People on the internet can be really, really mean, but Megan Maroney has learned how to develop some thick skin. She says now when she reads mean comments about herself, she says she does get mad for like 10 minutes, and then a half hour later, she's like, okay, it's not.

0: 97.7 K-Jug Country with George Burge getting some help from Luke Bryan. I'm Vicky Pepper. Coming up, a guy who's going to drop a greatest hits album called Setlist Staples at the end of the month. Dustin Lynch is next on K-Jug Country.
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4: Hey, Dad, so I'm talking to you. You've probably heard of a push present. You know, it's the gift mom gets after bringing a baby into this world, which she definitely earned. But let's be real. You spent the last 3 months pushing kids on swings, pushing a lawnmower, pushing the pool floats, and now the biggest push of all, pushing those kids back onto the school bus. I'd say that's worth celebrating. So this year, don't wait around for someone else to buy you a push present. Go get it yourself at GM Motorsports. Whether you're dreaming of a new quad, a side-by-side, a motorcycle, a dirt bike, or even a wave runner, GM Motorsports has a ride that'll make you forget all about the carpools, snag duty, and your dad on board. 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The backpacks are packed and the lunches are made. Dad, you're officially off the clock. The kids are back in school. Now it's your turn to play. 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I'm Nelly Charlie for GA Motorsports. Whether it's dirt, surf, or turf, they've got it. 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Now you know. Let's go.
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106.7 Kate Jug Country. I'm Vicki Pepper. Rick McNeil's in next. When it's time to go home and say goodbye to this Tuesday, he's going to keep us company with a drive at 5 and an hour of nonstop Kate Jug Country.

0: Luke Holmes, sleepless in a hotel room, 106.7 KJ Country. All right, good news. Shouldn't have to wait. AJ Fox with the weather, and then we're back with Jelly Roll next.
1: Today will be the last of the triple digits for a while. Good afternoon, South Valley, and happy Tuesday. Even though we got triple digits today, it's still cooler than yesterday under mostly sunny skies. Partly cloudy tonight, with overnight lows in the mid-60s, partly cloudy Wednesday. High temperatures below 100 for the first time this month, if you can believe that. And although each day will be cooler for the rest of the week, the humidity will also increase a little, but that's manageable as highs dip into the upper 80s to lower 90s this weekend. For Tulare, expect an overnight low of 66, Wednesday's high 99, Lemoore's overnight low 65, and on Wednesday also 99 degrees. With the Central Valley's most accurate forecast, I'm KC24 Chief Meteorologist AJ Fox.
2: 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In the South Valley, looking good for your drive right now. But up north, a white Ford Fusion crashed into a white tanker truck, which is leaking diesel now on East Jensen, just west of Pullman Avenue. Stay away from there, Fresno. Watch your speed, put your phone down, get home safely, my friend. That's traffic. I'm Mike O'Neill.
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1: 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Two vehicles tangled up on I-Drive just north of Rankin Road in Tulare. 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
3: Hey, Dad, so I'm talking to you. 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You spent the last 3 months pushing kids on swings, pushing a lawnmower, pushing the pool floats, and now the biggest push of all, pushing those kids back onto the school bus. 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So this year, don't wait around for someone else to buy you a push present. 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Whether you're dreaming of a new quad, a side-by-side, a motorcycle, a dirt bike, or even a wave runner, GM Motorsports has a ride that'll make you forget all about the carpools, snack duty, and hearing Dad on board. 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
5: 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A severe spring heat spike that disrupted wind pollination across the valley has triggered a staggering $800 million industry loss. Growers here in Tulare, Fresno, and Kern counties are bearing the brunt. The regional yields projected to plummet by over 50%. With global inventories tightening, major processors like Wonderful and Horizon Nut are sharply raising prices to offset the crop decimation. The state has already requested a federal disaster declaration. While skyrocketing market prices offer minor relief for operations with viable acreage, it is a devastating blow to local growers hit hard by crop blanking.
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0: Russell Dickerson, 106.7 KJO Country. And Rick McNeil. I love this, you know, and I've seen this happen before. I was talking earlier about if you want to see Carrie Underwood sing, but you don't want to pay for a concert ticket, there's one place that it's likely to happen, and that's her church, Rolling Hills Community Church in Tennessee. And you need Jesus in your life anyway, so let's get going. She joined the worship team on Sunday to sing, and she's been known to do that on occasion. On Easter she did, during the holidays she usually does, and that's pretty cool. It's a pretty good reason to go. Saving Your Soul might be up there too. Hey, get ready for music from Parker McCollum. We're playing John Morgan and Jason Aldean, coming to on KJO.
1: 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In the South Valley, two vehicles tangled up on I-Drive just north of Rankin Road. Tulare up north. Vehicle with flat tires on the side of the road. Eastbound 180 just east of Dunlop, Fresno. Two vehicles tied up South Academy at East Manning, and a collision State Route 145 just south of Belmont, north of Kermit. That's traffic. I'm Mike O'Neill.
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4: 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Downed power line in the road on Grove Street in front of Rich Grove Elementary, Porterville. Up north, vehicle with flat tires on eastbound 180 just east of Dunlop. And collisions, two vehicles tied up South Chestnut at East Muscat, Fresno. Collision South Brawley at eastbound 180. And two vehicles South Academy at East Manning. That's traffic. I'm Mike O'Neill.
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1067. 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He's going to be on stage Thursday night. 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